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We're going to play the game called Go Green for Riley. For Riley Green tickets in Long Beach, that's on the way in just minutes.

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WZZ. How'd you get so gosh darn jaded? That's Co and Ella right there. All right, Riley Green's coming to the F&M Bank Amphitheater in Long Beach, the brand new place there. It's a Cowboy as It Gets tour. I need you to be able to think fast on your feet. I'm going to give you 5 questions. You'll have a limited amount of time to answer them. First thing that comes to your mind, all answers are something green. I'm going to give it to caller 10, 842-5555. 842-5555 for Riley Green. How good are you at thinking quick on your feet? I got to know. Let's find caller 10 now.

0: are you? I'm going to give you a question. Every answer is something green, okay?
1: Okay. Here we go.
0: All right, here we go. Every answer is something green. Here we go. We'll start the clock when I give you the first question. This animal has a hard shell and can sometimes be a mutant superhero.
1: Turtle.
0: Usually made up of lettuce, dressing, and croutons.
1: Salad.
0: It's always underneath a red light and a yellow light and means go.
1: Traffic light?
0: Yeah, there you go.
1: Green light?
0: Yep. It's a tractor that Joe Diffie sang about.
1: John Deere.
0: And last, your yard is probably made up of a lot of this.
1: Grass?
0: There you go. Oh, bye. Good job. Good job, Lori. You got it. I'm sending you to see Riley Green.
1: Awesome.
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0: Only one thing to tell you about. We've got a fire reported northbound I-5 at Old River Road. That is going to be something you'll deal with if you're heading out that direction. Otherwise, everything in town is running smoothly. Our forecast tonight, clear skies 61. We'll see sunny and 85 tomorrow. And then 89 for Saturday, Sunday, and Labor Day. It's 84 right now on KUZZ with Drew Baldridge in the Drive at 5.

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0: It's KUZZ with Taylor, and I'm Newitt. 5:37 here with Ken. You know, Tiger Woods was sentenced yesterday for driving drunk in Florida. His attorneys made a deal to have the charge reduced to reckless driving and refusal to submit to a chemical test. He was hit with $1,500 in fines and banned from driving for 5 years. Now, the big question came out, does the ban include golf carts? The answer is, yeah, it's complicated. Florida State Attorney Thomas Bakendall said about golf carts, he said, well, that's a great question. We'll have to look into that. I'll get back to you. But he did add that it's illegal to drive a golf cart on any of the roads while impaired. Meanwhile, an official with the Martin County Sheriff's Office in Florida, where Woods lives, says he absolutely can drive a golf cart if the golf course is in a private community. This judge also said different jurisdictions have different rules and laws about driving golf carts on public roads, so it could be different everywhere. Anyway, I'd be surprised if anyone bothered Tiger for driving a cart on any golf course, frankly. I mean, driving one down to the 7-Eleven for a Slurpee, though, is probably not worth the risk. And by the way, Tiger's new driver, not a TaylorMade, it's an Uber.
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0: 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That's John Morgan there. That's going to wrap it up for me. 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
0: All right, we have a non-injury accident, Airport Drive and State Road. Watch out for that. And southbound I-5 just south of the Grapevine Road there. We've got a steel bar in the number 2 and number 3 lanes, and that's causing a little bit of a headache there. Our forecast, not a headache at all. Looking at clear skies, 61 tonight, nice cool night. Sunny, 85 tomorrow, and then 89 all 3 days of the Labor Day weekend. Right now, it's 84 as we kick off another hour of Bakersfield's Best Country here on KUZZ. Gotta go, Beat Up Radio next. I'll see you tomorrow at 2. Till then, God bless.

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0: last week, we found out every state apparently has a rival. It's B-Dub, and Ranker asked thousands of people which states just have the worst vibes. No real criteria, just vibes, which is basically how we choose restaurants, relationships, and whether we trust somebody named Todd. No offense, Todd. The five worst, Alabama, Mississippi, Florida, Texas, and Arkansas. New Jersey is sixth because apparently yelling, I'm walking here, does affect your aura a little bit. The best vibes went to Hawaii, Maine, Alaska, Vermont, and Montana. Honestly, Hawaii winning it feels unfair. You know, if your state comes with beaches, palm trees, and Mai Tais, of course you're pleasant. Try maintaining that energy in Ohio in February.
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Anyone else keep seeing videos from this rapper named Sideneck? 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

principal in Nepal made one call that cost his students a day of class and may have saved 900 lives. We'll talk about it next in your Good Vibes stories brought to you by Boot Barn. Keep watching.

0: If you've been following the devastating flooding in Nepal, the pictures are just horrifying. But in the middle of all that, there's this incredible story. It's beat up with your good vibes. A school principal heard warnings that flooding could be coming. And instead of waiting to see what happened, he evacuated all 900 students. Minutes later, a deadly wall of water hit the town and destroyed the school. He said even if the flood never came, the worst case scenario was the kids missed one day of class. But if he'd waited just 10 more minutes, he says none of them would be here today. 900 kids. Because one guy decided being overly cautious was a risk worth taking. That's leadership. And that's your good vibes.
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Same water, same fish, different Google Maps settings for Lake Ontario, a.k.a. Lake America, as of last week in the United States. I'd say international diplomacy is going great.

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0: Bakersfield's best country in the evening. 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
1: Well, unless his wife is around.
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0: We're hanging with Lauren Elena. It's Beat Up Radio. Let's talk about motherhood. Your baby is just over a year old now, right?
1: Yeah, she's 13 months.
0: What is something nobody warned you about becoming a mom?
1: How scary it is.
0: Are you a helicopter mom?
1: No, it's just like so crazy that you, all of us, you have this baby and they hand it to you and they're just like, good luck. Go just do your best. Call your mom 18 times a day. Like, there's no manual for motherhood. It's just like, but I don't think I could have ever comprehend any kind of fear that I have is way, like, the love that I have for another human that I did not know I could even have for another human like that is insane.
0: What's the most ridiculous thing you found yourself celebrating as a parent? Like those little moments that, like, to anyone else would be like, what's the big deal? But to you, it's like over the top insane.
1: Okay, so my daughter had a dairy allergy through my breast milk. And
0: my brother was the same way. He had to have the powdered milk or something, like the powdered milk.
1: I eliminated dairy from my diet. Okay.
0: It was like a secondhand milk allergy, like not from your milk itself, but just the lactose, the dairy. Wow, I never heard that before.
1: Like,
0: that's
1: the
0: crazy.
1: Things that I was eating.
0: Okay.
1: She was having like digestive problems from. It ended up being more than just cow's milk. It was a really long story, but it caused her to have like bad diapers. Like, they sometimes had like blood in them. It was really bad.
0: Okay.
1: And when she started having regular poopy diapers, I could have thrown them in the air as a celebration. So I was like a professional poop inspector for like 6 months. And when she finally outgrew the dairy allergy, when she was about 9 months old, I tried again and she had outgrown it. It was like the best day of my life. Ever. Because I was like actually worried she wasn't going to be able to have dairy because sometimes that happens.
0: Yeah.
1: But she outgrew it. It was a digestive thing, but yeah. So, when she got normal poop, it was a big day in the Arnold household.
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1: I just read something that when you work out, that a Dairy Queen Blizzard, like, restores your muscle proteins faster than chicken and rice does. 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

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He's behind the mic. It's B-Dub on Bakersfield's Best Country, KUZZ.

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Jack and Jim were a few good men. 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And all this small town, he said, she said. 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I'm tired of talking, man. Y'all ain't listening. The more

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0: beat up the Tilt-A-Whirl. Just turned 100 years old. It debuted in Minnesota back in 1926, and apparently the basic machinery hasn't changed all that much. Now, historians say that's a testament to how well it was built, and I'm sure they're right, but largely the same equipment for 100 years hits different when somebody's lowering a safety bar over my lap. I want the ride operator to tell me brand new brakes, not Calvin Coolidge rode this exact gearbox. Although, to be fair, it's survived a century of state fair food. Like, at this point, the Tilt-A-Whirl might actually be the healthiest thing there.
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0: When's the last time that you had an actual orange soda? Not orange-flavored sparkling water that tastes like somebody whispered citrus into the can. I mean, neon orange probably stains your inside soda. It's B-Dub, the takeout rank, 29 orange sodas. And Fanta took number one. Faygo was second, Crush third. Sunkist, 15th. They even ranked the European version of Fanta ahead of it, Serbian Fanta. Sunkist just got beat by a soda that requires a passport. And apparently, this was serious research. They judge flavor, carbonation, mouthfeel, aftertaste, packaging, even just straight vibes, which is a lot of scientific analysis for something we used to drink while eating pizza rolls and playing Nintendo.
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1: Stella Lefty has added some more names to the songwriting credits. Her song Summer You Are Mine interpolates the Chicks' There's Your Trouble. So the writers of that song have now been officially added to the credits. And if this sounds familiar, Stella recently had to give Noah Kahan songwriting credit on Boston because of its similarities to Stick Season. Now, her label does say the Chicks' interpolation was cleared ahead of time and the missing credits were just an error, which is good. Because two of these in a row, and Spotify is going to need to feature people who also wrote this.
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I've got that most wanted song of the day ready to roll. 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

0: Enjoy the rest of your night. And if you're around tomorrow, we'll be here. If not, enjoy your Labor Day weekend, and I will talk to you then.
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5: Happy Friday, everybody. Welcome to show number 1701. It's After Midnight. I'm your host, Granger Smith. So glad to be with you. I've got some good news to share with you. Hang tight for it. Some Nashville news. Ann Hudson's going to share with you stories about your favorite stars out there in Nashville. I got a good Friday edition list of country music to play for you. Whatever the reason you're here tonight, you're in a good place. It's Friday. We're After Midnight.

0: Here's a story that'll make you smile. Luke Granger's got some good news to share now.
1: Down in Cape Coral, Florida, a man wearing Batman pajamas became a real-life superhero. His security system alerted him to movement outside in the middle of the night, and when he checked, he found someone breaking into cars. Instead of hiding inside, he chased the subject down in his full Batman sleepwear and held him down until the police showed up. Officers said that the guy had already been stealing cash and gift cards from several vehicles, and thanks to Pajama Batman, they were able to stop him before he hit more.
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I got a topic next hour. I want to hear from you. This is the question. What's your opinion on electric cars? Where do you stand on this? We're going to talk. I want to hear from you. 866-607-8383.

0: Hey, Granger, this is Doug. Just want to say hello to all the truck drivers out there. I'm driving back from Austin, Texas, up to Fort Worth after delivering the groceries down there.
1: Thank you, brother, very much. I appreciate you listening to the show.

What happens after midnight? Stories get deeper. Songs hit harder. Faith shines brighter. Thanks so much for being a part of the After Midnight family.

0: Ann is about to join us with another round of Nashville news. And what do you got coming up?
1: Oh my gosh, Granger, do you remember when Luke Bryan got all kinds of criticism for that song and the lyrics, Fish Hunt, Golf Drink? Well, he responded to that criticism. I got that story coming up in your Nashville news next.

0: from Nashville's Music Row. It's Ann Hudson.
1: Luke Bryan admits the online backlash over his song Fish Hunt Golf Drink got under his skin. Critics accused him of using AI and attacked the song for its simple lyrics. But Luke says a few young influencers created that narrative that everybody else just kind of followed along with.
2: Well, wait, I'm not sure I'm happy about a bunch of teenagers telling a 50-year-old man he's a piece of songwriter.
3: But that's what
2: and then I'm like, dude, you're 16. You're talking to a grown man that's made a ton of money doing this.
1: Luke also said he felt like jealousy might be behind some of the criticism and said that he would never allow his own kids to treat people online the way some critics have treated him. Well, this is exciting. One of the biggest country festival lineups of 2027 has been announced, starring none other than George Strait. He'll headline Boots in the Park, New Mexico, happening on May 14th through the 16th in 2027, obviously. And the rest of the lineup is pretty stacked as well, with Brooks and Dunn, Jason Aldean, Zach Top, and John Party also performing. And even more artists are going to be announced soon. Pre-sale begins on September 10th, followed by general sale on September 11th.
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1: Ann with an E.
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4: Hey, welcome to Friday, everybody. It's finally here, the best day of the work week. Granger Smith here, your host. Hour number two starts right now. Hey, what's your opinion on electric cars? That's what I've been asking. I've gotten some really good phone calls about this. They seem to be, as of right now, a little one-sided. Where do you stand? 866-607-8383. Plus, it's the return of college football this weekend, and Earl Nibbles Jr. is back with this season's Dip'em and Pick'em. He'll be here coming up later this hour. Hang tight. After

0: Thanks for staying up. This is After Midnight with Granger Smith.
1: Okay, I got to say, personally, this is one of my favorite topics we've done in a long time because I'm so interested in these phone calls because they're so negative. I've got the Ant-Man.
2: Has there been anyone that has been like, man, I'm all about these electric cars?
1: Yeah, so the question is, how do you feel about electric cars? And I think... let me just say, qualify this by saying, I don't have an electric car. I don't necessarily want an electric car. I don't have a use for an electric car. I'm one of these guys that drives an old Duramax. So I don't have skin in the game. Mm-hmm. But I think the tide is turning as far as there are, more people accepting the electric cars and benefiting from them.
2: Right.
1: I guess I can say it. That's the nice way to say it.
2: Sure.
1: But everyone so far is against it that calls this radio show.
2: So any supporters out there,
1: anybody, 866-607-8383.
3: Hey, Noah over here from North Carolina. Electric car thing, I'm totally against it. If you lived in the city, I can see why. In the country, no way. You know, they don't tell you when you EV how much it costs to replace the battery. One thing is too expensive to buy a car. Another thing is, you know, when you drive it, you get 300 hours per drive. Okay, don't turn on the radio, don't turn on the air conditioning. It takes all the way from my battery life. The next thing you know, you run out of battery life and the side of the road broke down. Craziest thing I've seen on the road was an EV Cybertruck. A generator sitting in the trunk charging it while I was driving. So what's the whole purpose of that? That generator puts out more pollution than the car would do. So, love your show. Have a good one.
1: That's one of the most redneck things I've heard in a long time.
2: I would love to see a picture of that.
1: Yeah,
2: a Cybertruck with a generator in the back full of diesel charging the Cybertruck.
1: So I got to say, I hear you, brother, and I hear those concerns. First of all, they're just not that expensive. If you look at Facebook Marketplace, you look at a used one, they're not that expensive. Batteries last longer than we think. They go farther than we think because I got to stop and use the restroom anyway on a road trip. And people, these Teslas specifically will drive. This show is not sponsored, by the way. Let me just say
2: maybe
1: that.
2: It should be. Can we do that?
1: I sound like I'm like advocating for
2: them. Well, Elon just lived down the road. So come on.
1: But I will say that those Teslas will go, it doesn't leave you on the side of the road if you're run out of charge. The Teslas will go automatically to find the place.
2: We're about to run out. We need to go find a charge.
1: It knows as you're running out where the next place is, and it's already going there. You don't have a choice because it wants to protect you from this thing. So I don't know. I think that the tide's changing with these things.
2: I think so too. And like I said, you and I've had conversations. I've started looking. I found one the other day that was 12,000 miles for 30 grand. On Facebook.
1: It's practically brand new.
2: Yeah, it's brand new. In a normal one, that would have been two oil changes ever.
1: Yeah. Let me say one negative thing I did hear from a person close to me. He's a lineman. Okay. And he told me that people they're adding the superchargers in their garages and their houses. If you're living in a neighborhood with, all the houses, they're drawing too much power to the garage.
2: Oh, interesting.
1: That the house, the infrastructure wasn't built for.
2: Oh. Oh, so wow.
1: That's okay. Something I hadn't heard yet.
2: Yeah.
1: But he's like, yeah, people, and it was more of an indictment on the home builders.
2: Home builders are not ahead enough
1: to say, maybe one day this person will charge an EV in their garage.
2: Yeah.
1: So we should wire the house for them. They're not, these homes, the wires are too small, basically.
2: Yeah. Saying. I could see that.
1: 866-607-8383.
4: Electric cars are bad. I don't like them, but hear me out. You take an electric car, pull the electric motor out of it, and put a really cool engine in it, like an LS or like a 5.0 V8 from a Mustang. Hear me out. That'd be pretty cool, though.
2: I don't think that's the way it works, though.
1: We need one of these big YouTubers, to do this.
2: Oh,
1: one of these guys
2: that
1: like Whistling Diesel or something.
2: About
1: put
2: to
1: a
2: say,
1: deep diesel engine in a Cybertruck. That's good. 866-607-8383.
0: You can be a part of the show tonight by jumping in on this conversation. Just call up at 866-607-8383. That's 866-607-8383. 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

0: Hey, Granger, it's Julian up here in Montana. I just want to say your station is what keeps me going while I'm on duty at night.
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2: 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I really appreciate that.

0: for Dip'em and Pick'em with Earl Dibbles Jr. on After Midnight. After
1: Midnight. First weekend here, and there's so much fluff in these games, you'd think them cheerleaders is having themselves a pillow fight. Up first, Tennessee Volunteers is taking on Furman. Furman? What do you think their mascot is? Bigfoot. I don't know how much fur Tennessee's volunteering to take off these men, but my bet is it's a close shave. Winners, Tennessee's. Next fluff game, Michigan Wolverines is taking on the Western Michigan Broncos. If you saw this kind of thing in the wild, the tables might be flipped. I bet a wild Bronco would stop a mud hole in a Wolverine in real life. But this is on the gridiron, so it's probably safe to say winners, Michigan's. Last one, and this might be the only one non-fluff game as they putting it in prime time, and them LSU Tigers is taking on Clem's son. Ain't he the Tigers too? Shoot. Hey, I've been hearing LSU's been bringing on some ex-NFL players this season, and they might get kicked out of the SEC. Boy, this is a crazy game, this whole college football thing. But NFL players are not. I'm not sure Clem's son stands much of a chance going into Death Valley. Well, the one in Louisiana, that is. Winners, LSU's.
0: Dip 'em and pick 'em with Earl Dibbles Jr. For more, follow us on Instagram at After Midnight Granger Smith.
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5: 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I'm Granger Smith, your host. We're going to talk about some things that went down on this day in history coming up, plus some Nashville news with Ann Hudson, stories about those country stars out there in Nashville and what they're up to. Hang tight for all of this early on a Friday. Keep the station right here.

A U.S. president made the first transcontinental TV broadcast. Do you know who that might have been? I'll share coming up in history in two songs, plus some other things that went down on this day. Hang tight.

0: loves talking about history, and he's even got the diploma to prove it. It's time for This Day in History on After Midnight with Granger Smith.
1: On this day, September the 4th, 1886, Apache leader Geronimo surrendered to U.S. government troops. 1951, President Truman made the first transcontinental television broadcast. 1957, Arkansas troops blocked the Little Rock Nine from entering a segregated high school. 2002, Kelly Clarkson won the first American Idol. 2014, comedy legend Joan Rivers passed away. Some famous birthdays include R&B singer Beyonce and comedian Damon Wayans. Those are just a few things that went down on this day in history.
0: Thanks so much for hanging out here on After Midnight with Granger Smith.
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11: 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While I was on a combat patrol in Baqaba, Iraq, a rocket propelled grenade took my arm off at the shoulder. When I came home, I felt alone. 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I remember just thinking, man, the way I am right now, I don't want to live. 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
14: 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Beauty.

0: Hey, what's up, Grace? It's old White Lightning down here in Fernandina Beach, Florida. Come home. Appreciate what you do. Enjoy what you do. Keep doing what you do. Talk at you later.
1: 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I really appreciate that.

0: It's time for some country thoughts with Earl Dibbles Jr.
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0: Here's what's new in Nashville. Here's Ann Hudson.
1: Oh, this is such a cute Ella Langley story. You know, she grew up in Alabama, and she met her teacher, Coach Pop, before school to play guitar. Well, when she left for Nashville, he gave her his own 12-string guitar. And during Ella's two sold-out Auburn shows, she invited Coach Pop backstage and surprised him with a dandelion guitar of his own, personally signed with the message, "Love you, Coach Pop." I thought that was so cute. I just loved it. Well, this is exciting. One of the biggest country festival lineups of 2027 has been announced, starring none other than George Strait. He'll headline Boots in the Park, New Mexico, happening on May 14th through the 16th in 2027, and the rest of the lineup is pretty stacked as well, with Brooks and Dunn, Jason Aldean, Zach Top, and John Party also performing. And even more artists are going to be announced soon. Pre-sale begins on September 10th, followed by general sale on September 11th.
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2: 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It's Megan Maroney.
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5: Third shift, Friday crew. You finally made it. The best day of the work week is here. It's Friday. I'm Granger Smith, your host of After Midnight. Hey, I've got this question. Who does fall remind you of? Is there a person that fall, the season, reminds you of? Call me. 866-607-8383. Plus, it's the return of college football this weekend, and Earl Dibbles Jr. is back with this season's Dip'em and Pick'em. He'll be here coming up later this hour. Hang tight. Now

0: Thanks for staying up. This is After Midnight with Granger Smith.
1: Okay, we're asking this question. Who does fall remind you of? Is there a person that fall, the season, reminds you of? 866-607-8383.
2: My mom's the one I think about when it comes fall time. We always did things together in the fall. Thank you. This is Guy Miller.
1: Yeah, a lot of mamas. Mm-hmm. A lot of daddies, a lot of mamas on these
3: grandmamas too.
1: Grandmamas. 866.
3: What's grandpa doing?
1: Yeah, we need a call for grandpa. Shout out for grandpa. 866-607-8383.
4: Who does fall remind me of? I tell you, it reminds me of my granny. My granny, she loved the fall foliage. When the trees change colors, I think about her. And in the mountains, in the Blue Ridge Mountains, the fall foliage, it looks even more beautiful.
1: Another shout out for granny.
3: Another one. Granny.
1: Granny.
3: Yeah, it's granny. Granny.
1: Yeah, out there in the Blue Ridge.
3: Yes, sir.
1: Appreciate y'all. 866-607-8383.
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0: 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I got

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1: She was storming through the house that day, and I could tell she was leaving. And I thought, oh, she'll be back, till she turned around and pointed at the wall and said,

0: 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That's what we're all about. Thanks for staying up here on After Midnight with Granger Smith.
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0: Hey, boss. I'm calling in, coming from McAllen to Westlaco. Work at a bar. So, you know, balancing the long night out with an early morning drive. KTX on the radio.
1: Hey, I appreciate that, buddy. Thank you for listening. Wee-wee.

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0: time for Dip'em and Pick'em with Earl Dibbles Jr. on After Midnight. After
1: Midnight. First weekend here, and there's so much fluff in these games, you'd think them cheerleaders is having themselves a pillow fight. Up first, Tennessee Volunteers is taking on Furman. Furman? What do you think their mascot is? Bigfoot. I don't know how much fur Tennessee's volunteering to take off these men, but my bet is it's a close shave. Winners, Tennessee's. Next fluff game, Michigan Wolverines is taking on the Western Michigan Broncos. If you saw this kind of thing in the wild, the tables might be flipped. I bet a wild Bronco would stop a mud hole in a Wolverine in real life. But this is on the gridiron, so it's probably safe to say winners, Michigan's. Last one, and this might be the only one non-fluff game as they putting it in prime time, and them LSU Tigers is taking on Clem's son. Ain't he the Tigers too? Shoot. Hey, I've been hearing LSU's been bringing on some ex-NFL players this season, and they might get kicked out of the SEC. Boy, this is a crazy game, this cold college football thing. But NFL players are not. I'm not sure Clem's son stands much of a chance going into Death Valley. Well, the one in Louisiana, that is. Winners, LSU's.
0: Dip 'em and pick 'em with Earl Dibbles Jr. For more, follow us on Instagram at After Midnight Granger Smith.
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6: Finally, Friday, early risers. What's up? Welcome to After Midnight with me, your host, Granger Smith. So grateful you guys have made this America's favorite radio program. Now, I've got some good news besides that I want to read for you, hopefully put a smile on your face early on a Friday. And then Nashville news, Ann Hudson's going to have you covered on that. Stories about your favorite stars in Nashville and what they're up to. All of this coming up soon this hour. Please don't change that station. Hey.

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1: Down in Cape Coral, Florida, a man wearing Batman pajamas became a real-life superhero. His security system alerted him to movement outside in the middle of the night, and when he checked, he found someone breaking into cars. Instead of hiding inside, he chased the subject down in his full Batman sleepwear and held him down until the police showed up. Officers said that the guy had already been stealing cash and gift cards from several vehicles, and thanks to Pajama Batman, they were able to stop him before he hit more.
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0: 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And now-

0: flag still waving tonight? Because you're working. Thanks for being up with us here on After Midnight with Granger Smith.
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I brought this up last hour and still looking for your phone call. Who does fall remind you of? Call me with these thoughts. 866-607-8383.

0: Hey, Granger, what's going on, bro? We're listening out of Temple, Texas here with the Hulk Horn, with the BNSL Broways out here. Have a good night. Thanks, buddy.
1: Hey, thanks for listening, man. I appreciate the kind words.

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0: Ann is about to join us with another round of Nashville news. Ann, what do you got coming up?
1: Oh, my gosh, Granger, do you remember when Luke Bryan got all kinds of criticism for that song and the lyrics, Fish Hunt, Golf Drink? Well, he responded to that criticism. I got that story coming up in your Nashville news next.

0: from Nashville's Music Row, it's Ann Hudson.
1: Luke Bryan admits the online backlash over his song Fish Hunt Golf Drink got under his skin. Critics accused him of using AI and attacked the song for its simple lyrics. But Luke says a few young influencers created that narrative that everybody else just kind of followed along with.
2: Well, wait, I'm not sure I'm happy about a bunch of teenagers telling a 50-year-old man he's a piece of songwriter.
3: But that's what.
2: And then I'm like, dude, you're 16. You're talking to a grown man that's made a ton of money doing this.
1: Luke also said he felt like jealousy might be behind some of the criticism and said that he would never allow his own kids to treat people online the way some critics have treated him. Well, this is exciting. One of the biggest country festival lineups of 2027 has been announced, starring none other than George Strait. He'll headline Boots in the Park, New Mexico, happening on May 14th through the 16th in 2027, obviously. And the rest of the lineup is pretty stacked as well, with Brooks and Dunn, Jason Aldean, Zach Top, and John Party also performing. And even more artists are going to be announced soon. Pre-sale begins on September 10th, followed by general sale on September 11th.
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1: One more shot at tickets to Universal Studios Hollywood Halloween Horror Nights. 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
2: Good morning, it's Brent Michaels in for Jeff Lamucci, and this is KUZZ News. Bakersfield police are looking for a man accused of stealing gas directly from a parked vehicle. Police say surveillance video shows the suspect crawling underneath a vehicle at the Home Depot on Gosford Road and puncturing its gas tank. Anyone who recognizes the suspect is asked to contact BPD. A major pedestrian safety project is coming to Oildale and East Bakersfield. About $1.8 million will pay for upgraded crosswalks, flashing beacons, and ADA ramps at several busy intersections. The improvements are aimed, in part, at making the walk to and from school safer for local families in the area. Nationally, scams are now hitting Americans at record levels. New polling shows virtually every American has been targeted in some form, with billions of dollars being lost. Experts say artificial intelligence is also making fraudulent calls, texts, and emails increasingly convincing. On the money front, Wall Street is waiting for this morning's August jobs report. Economists expect the economy added around 65,000 jobs last month, while unemployment could tick up to 4.2%. The report could also influence what happens next with interest rates. Compact discs are making a surprising comeback, especially younger music fans looking for a cheaper, more tangible alternative to vinyl and streaming. Experts say CDs are benefiting from lower prices, affordable all-in-one players, and renewed interest in listening to full albums instead of whatever an algorithm serves up next. Vinyl still sold more in the first 6 months of the year, but CDs are suddenly gaining ground fast. The NFL is getting ready for a first next week. The 49ers and Rams will play the league's first regular season game in Australia September 11th. The game at the Melbourne Cricket Ground requires quite the road trip. The NFL is moving nearly 60 tons of equipment to Australia for the matchup. Southern Valley weather, mostly sunny and noticeably cooler around Kern County today. Look for a high around 86 in Bakersfield, 84 in Taft, 86 in Arvin, and 74 in Tehachapi. I'm Brent Michaels in for Jeff Lamucci on Bakersfield's News Leader, KUZZ.

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0: It's always a good morning with Toby Keith. Brent Ness, 533. If you're looking to watch something this weekend, I have the five biggest streaming movies right now. Number one on Netflix, Facing El Chapo. Have you watched this?
1: No.
0: Stars Alfonso Herrera. It's inspired by the real life events surrounding the 2016 recapture of El Chapo. Number two, Free Fall, A Reckoning for Boeing.
1: No.
0: Number three, Don't Say Good Luck. That's an older movie that's just kind of now on streaming. Also a no.
1: No.
0: Number four, The Last House.
1: No.
0: All four of those, by the way, on Netflix. Number five on Prime Video, The Last Sunrise.
1: Wow, the only reason why I knew what El Chapo was because of the name. All the other ones, I couldn't tell you what it's about.
0: I was going to say, I'll be honest, not only am I with you at 0 for 5, I don't know that I've heard of any of these.
1: So, I haven't. I mean, I've watched a couple documentaries on Netflix.
0: Yeah?
1: I think I'm just not in the game anymore. I've watched, there's just so many movies on different platforms. Remember you had to go to a movie theater to watch it? Well, actually, it was either that or straight to VHS.
0: Right.
1: Now they're just everywhere.
0: So if you need something to watch this movie, I guess there are five movies out there.
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0: Football season is back. 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

0: KUZZ, Brett and Ness in the morning. Coming up, I have the top two things people leave behind in hotel rooms. Number one, I get. Number two, I don't know how you would do that.
1: Shampoo all the time. I always leave shampoo.
0: Lainey Wilson, phone keys, wallet. It's none of those. I'm 10 minutes.

0: Lainey Wilson, phone keys, wallet 551. Okay, number one thing people leave behind in hotel rooms is a phone charger. I get that. If you're not paying attention on the way out, it's easy to leave it plugged in.
1: I don't think I have, because that's like the first thing that I pack.
0: Same.
1: Only because I don't have that many, so I need it.
0: And they're expensive to replace.
1: You want to know the beef I got with Apple?
0: Yeah.
1: You buy a new phone from Apple, you don't get, I don't think you get a charger with it.
0: You don't, and they keep changing it. So that's number one.
1: We're not live, laugh, loving in these conditions.
0: Number two is underwear. And I'm like, I guess maybe you go to the shower and you, but like, I mean, okay, I'm just going to remind people, if you're sleeping naked, Ness got called out in the middle of the night while she was on vacation. You shouldn't be doing that. I'm just saying you might because of a fire alarm have to in the middle of the night evacuate your hotel.
1: These are things that we learned on my last vacation.
0: It's true.
1: At 1 a.m. that fire alarm might hit and I will be judging what you are wearing because that is what I was doing. People that were in robes, I'm like, I wonder why they got a robe on.
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0: 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Coming up, Ness will either feel seen or attacked. Right now, it's time for news. Start with a traffic update from CHP Officer George Toro.
6: Hey, good morning, Brent and Ness, and good morning, everyone. Happy Friday. And not too bad of a morning commute. Just a traffic advisory to notify you about. Parkway is closed on the eastbound side, so eastbound 58, right at Mohawk. It's completely closed all the way up to the 99. They do have a detour in place. Supposed to open back up at 6 a.m. this morning, so just keep that in mind for those of you that usually commute on the parkway. If you are headed out of the Bakersfield area this morning, all of our other major roadways are open and clear. As always, remember to buckle up and watch your speed. Live from the California Highway Patrol, I'm Officer Toro for KUZZ.
0: Thank you very much, George. In Shafter, the city council has approved a new ordinance banning sleeping or camping on public property. It covers parks, sidewalks, and other city-owned areas. City leaders say they want to address potential encampments before they become a larger problem. The ordinance will take effect on October 1st. In Arvin, construction is underway on a new community and parent center at Arvin High School. Plans include a food pantry, clothing closet, meeting space, and rooms for parent workshops and classes. The new center is expected to open in January. If you're watching your 401k, markets are slightly higher ahead of this morning's jobs report. Investors have also become less convinced the Federal Reserve will raise interest rates this month after Fed Governor Christopher Waller suggested inflation may be cooling enough to hold rates steady. Internationally, fighting between the United States and Iran continues to affect both oil prices and the global economy. Iran has targeted U.S. allies in the Gulf, while concerns remain about shipping through the Strait of Hormuz. The jury in Lindsey Clancy's murder trial ended a sixth day of deliberations yesterday without reaching a verdict, even after telling the judge twice that it's deadlocked. Late yesterday, defense attorneys asked Judge William Sullivan to remove one juror after the jury foreperson reportedly said that person was refusing to follow the judge's instructions. Sullivan questioned each juror privately, then reminded the full group they must follow his instructions. He did refuse to remove anyone, saying he could not take sides in the jury's private debate. In baseball, the Dodgers beat the Cardinals Thursday 3-2 in the bottom of the ninth, while the Giants fell to the Pirates 5-2 and the Padres did not play. Southern Valley weather mostly sunny and noticeably cooler around Kern County today. Look for a high around 86 in Bakersfield, 84 in Taft, 86 in Arvin, and 74 in Tehachapi. Currently in Bakersfield, 62 degrees. I'm Brent Michaels in for Jeff Lamucci this week. He'll be back Monday on Bakersfield's news leader, KUZZ.
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0: pray.
1: Brandon Lake, Cody Johnson, When a Cowboy Prays with Brent and Ness. 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
2: Yes, we need your best, spookiest, scariest sounds. 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

0: KUZZ, Brent and Ness in the morning. You're either going to feel seen or attacked when I give you this story.
1: Probably both.
0: TikTok could be making your anxiety worse if health information is coming up on your TikTok. There's a study that shows people who kind of, you know, go to TikTok, mm-hmm. you know, and get stuff about health may see things about symptoms and then think they are having those symptoms. It almost makes you a little bit more of a hypochondriac.
1: I'm both. I'm seen and attacked all at the same time. These are things I already knew. That's why, like, when I am sick, because I swear my phone can hear me. Well, whatever we say,
0: yes.
1: And like that's what my algorithm is. Like when I was sick and out for 3 weeks, my algorithm was that, and I had to get off of my phone because it was making my anxiety worse.
0: Here are three signs that TikTok could be doing that with your anxiety. Number one, you only really started noticing a symptom after you saw it on TikTok. Number two, then you keep checking your symptoms. Then number three, your symptoms are vague and could fit a lot of conditions, so you then spiral about the worst possible condition.
1: I'm all three of those. We were just talking about this yesterday. Was it me and Roxy who were, mm-hmm. so we were talking about, I went on Google to tell her about like something that a new medication that I was on.
0: Sure.
1: And then and it gave me all types of things. And I was like, why? Why did I Google this? And it always reverts to like the worst possible scenario. No. It was so bad with my TikTok that I had to delete all the data off of it.
0: Start fresh.
1: And start fresh because I was spiraling.
0: You're like, just give me the Housewives content that I came for.
1: I was like, how did I land on this For You page? And then I want to know why? Because my intrusive thoughts were watching the videos. And if you watch it for so long, it's going to give you more of that. I'm like, I don't want more of it, but I can't stop looking at it.
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1: Taylor Swift has Swifties convinced her upcoming country music-focused appearances could be hinting at a major announcement. The singer will be on American Country Countdown, which you can hear here Sunday night, and also House Party, which is a national country radio show. Fans believe the timing points to a 20th anniversary re-release of her self-titled debut album, because, you know, the font, I guess, that they're using on, like, those shows to promote her appearance is the font from her debut album. I could be way wrong. I think they're reading way too much into that. I don't think that's an Easter egg. I think it's radio people just, like, pulling images.
2: You never know. I think she's going to redo it.
1: I think she is. I just don't know that the font on a radio station's graphic is the Easter egg people think it is.
2: No, but I'm telling you, there's branches of, like, tax brackets of Taylor Swift fans.
1: Yeah.
2: And they find Easter eggs that we think are, like, ludicrous, and it actually is true.
1: I mean, that part is true. I mean, okay, let's just call it what it is. Stella Lefty is taking online hate all the time right now.
2: You and I have been discussing this, like, all week.
1: Somebody who came to her defense, though, would be Kelsea Ballerini, because there was a video on TikTok and Instagram of Stella the other night at the Opry singing to some kids from St. Jude Children's Hospital, and, like, in the internet's eyes, like, people just came out of the woodwork saying it was, like, staged, photo op, like, trying to get good press, and Kelsea's like, can we just not let an artist sing to St. Jude kids?
2: She is one of those that, like, either people are, like, loving her or hating her, but they're hating on her for, like, the wrong reasons. They're hating on her because of being, like, a quote-unquote nepo baby.
1: Well,
2: because
1: if you don't know, her dad is, like, a billionaire that founded Groupon. But, you know, I think two things can be true. Yes, she comes from a wealthy family. I don't know that that's necessarily the success of Boston.
2: No. Because, like, she does have a lot of fans. And it's number two on the charts. And if you could buy your way to number two, a lot more nepo babies would be at number two.
1: Right. That's the 615 at 615 on KUZZ.

0: get up.
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0: I'm gone.
2: Alan Jackson, Jimmy Buffett, 5 o'clock somewhere, 622. It is Brent and Ness in the morning. Coming Tuesday after Labor Day, because we're off on Monday, we have your tickets for Bakersfield's Party of the Year Village Fest.
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2: 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Okay, about 20 minutes ago, Ness was the one seen and attacked. Coming up, it's my turn.
3: Heck yeah.
2: Right now, it's time for news, and let's check traffic with CHP Officer George Toro.
6: Hey, good morning, Brent and Ness, and good morning, everyone. Happy Friday. If you're getting ready to head out that door, maybe you are out and about on this Friday morning, we are looking good, flowing in the green. No active crashes or hazards to get in your way. And if you are headed out of the Bakersfield area this morning, all of our major roadways are open and clear. Just remember to buckle up and watch your speed. Live from the California Highway Patrol, I'm Officer Toro.
2: Thank you very much, George. Bakersfield police are looking for a man accused of stealing gas directly from a parked vehicle. Police say surveillance video shows the suspect crawling underneath a vehicle at the Home Depot on Gosford Road and puncturing its gas tank. Anyone who recognizes the suspect is asked to contact BPD. A major pedestrian safety project is coming to Oildale and East Bakersfield. About $1.8 million will pay for upgraded crosswalks, flashing beacons, and ADA ramps at several busy intersections. The improvements are aimed in part at making the walk to and from school safer for local families. Nationally, scams are now hitting Americans at record levels. New polling shows virtually every American has been targeted in some form, with billions of dollars being lost. Experts say artificial intelligence is also making fraudulent calls, texts, and emails increasingly convincing. On the money front, Wall Street is waiting for this morning's August jobs report. Economists expect the economy added around 65,000 jobs last month, while unemployment could tick up to 4.2%. The report could also influence what happens next with interest rates. Compact discs are making a surprising comeback, especially among younger music fans looking for a cheaper, more tangible alternative to vinyl and streaming. Experts say CDs are benefiting from lower prices, affordable all-in-one players, and renewed interest in listening to full albums instead of whatever an algorithm serves up next. Vinyl still sold more in the first 6 months of the year, but CDs are suddenly gaining ground fast. The NFL is getting ready for a first next week. The 49ers and the Rams will play the league's first regular season game in Australia, September 11th. Here in the United States, it'll be on the evening of September 10th. The game at the Melbourne Cricket Ground requires quite the road trip. The NFL is moving nearly 60 tons of equipment to Australia for the matchup. It will air live on Netflix. Southern Valley weather, mostly sunny and noticeably cooler around Kern County today. Look for a high around 86 in Bakersfield, 84 in Taft, 86 in Arvin and 74 in Tehachapi. Currently, it is 64 degrees in Bakersfield. I'm Brent Michaels, in for Jeff Lamucci this week on Bakersfield's News Leader, KUZZ.

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0: J-U-Z-Z, Brent and Ness in the morning. Okay, it's no secret. I am sometimes not the most social person.
1: You? Not the most social? People in their cars are now like, wait, what? Brent Michael is not social? No, he's not.
0: I feel like with you, I can, you know, like, okay, when you and I are on a phone, and we aren't very often, we communicate primarily through text, mm-hmm. but if we are ever on a phone call, like, I'm not always trying to, like, get off the phone call, but there are definitely, I would say 90% of the time, let's hit it real quick and I want to get off the phone call.
1: You say, give me five.
0: Yeah.
1: Hey, do you have 5 minutes? And I know that that's,
0: 20 minutes.
1: No, but that's like, you're getting to the point and you really don't want to talk about anything else.
0: These are the phrases people used to get off phone calls. So if you hear this, like, I was like, let me see all of it.
1: Let me see if you do it.
0: Okay.
1: I'm gonna tell you.
0: Okay, well.
1: Yeah, that's you. That's
0: like, wrapping it up.
1: Okay, yeah. Well, but you don't want to say that I'm done with the conversation.
0: Yeah.
1: But that's your way of it.
0: Well, I'll let you go.
1: Yeah.
0: Yeah. Or, well, I better go.
1: No, you don't say that.
0: Okay.
1: You're not going to put it back on you. You're going to deflect.
0: Like I'll let you go.
1: Yes.
0: Yeah. oh, I'm getting another call.
1: No, you don't do that because you're not getting another call. Don't show yes you are by a lot of people.

0: Miles on it.
1: Jane Brown and Miles on it, 6:37 with Brent and Ness. If you would like to win tickets to see Clay Walker coming up next weekend at the Fox Theater, we'll play Time Machine Trivia coming up this morning just after 8. But on the way here in about 15 minutes, we're going to celebrate birthdays, and since we're off Monday.
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1: Yes, we do. 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
0: Yeah, and it's Friday, so we want a good one.
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0: 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And for our local celebrities, happy birthday to Brixton Wilhelm, 5 years old today from Nan and Pop. Happy birthday to Gemma, 5th birthday today. Love mom, dad, and the family. Happy 18th birthday to Karina Burnell. Love mom and dad. And happy 23rd birthday weekend to Evelyn Rocha. Love you from your favorite sister and dad.
1: All right, man, we have country birthdays all weekend long.
0: Really?
1: Today, celebrating birthday 47, he's the guy who's before us every day, Granger Smith. Then coming up tomorrow, she was part of our class of 2026. Alexandra Kay is 35. And then on Sunday, 90s country legend Mark Chestnut is 63.
2: I'm going through the big day and don't mean Dallas. 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
1: And Monday, NBA star Donovan Mitchell is 30. 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
1: KUZZ News Time, 6:51. Coming up, Ness and I will talk about what we have going on Labor Day weekend. Right now, it is time for news and traffic. We want to tell you about a car fire southbound I-5 at the Fort Tejon Road off-ramp. There is a tow truck on the way, so just be careful of that. Other than that, all roadways and major freeways appear to be open and clear. In Shafter, the city council has approved a new ordinance banning sleeping or camping on public property. It covers parks, sidewalks, and other city-owned areas. City leaders say they want to address potential encampments before they become a larger problem. The ordinance takes effect on October 1st. In Arvin, construction is underway on a new community and parent center at Arvin High School. Plans include a food pantry, clothing closet, a meeting space, and rooms for parent workshops and classes. The new center is expected to open in January. If you're watching your 401k, markets are slightly higher ahead of this morning's jobs report. Investors have also become less convinced the Federal Reserve will raise interest rates this month after Fed Governor Christopher Waller suggested inflation might be cooling enough to hold rates steady. Fighting between the United States and Iran continues to affect both oil prices and the global economy. Iran has targeted U.S. allies in the Gulf while concerns remain about shipping through the Strait of Hormuz. The jury in Lindsey Clancy's murder trial ended a 6-day of deliberations yesterday without reaching a verdict, even after telling the judge twice that it's deadlocked. Late yesterday, defense attorneys asked Judge William Sullivan to remove one juror after the foreperson reportedly said that person was refusing to follow the judge's instructions. Sullivan questioned each juror privately, then told the food group they must follow his instructions and explain the meaning of reasonable doubt. He refused to remove anyone, saying he couldn't take sides in the jury's private debate. In baseball, the Dodgers beat the Cardinals yesterday 3-2 in the bottom of the 9th, while the Giants fell to the Pirates 5-2, and the Padres did not play. Southern Valley weather mostly sunny and noticeably cooler around Kern County today. Look for a high around 86 in Bakersfield, 84 in Taft, 86 in Arvin, and 74 in Tehachapi. Currently it's 61 degrees in Bakersfield. I'm Brent Michaels in for Jeff Lamucci this week. He will be back on Monday with Bakersfield's news leader, KUZZ.
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0: KUZZ, Brent and Ness in the morning, getting close to 7 o'clock, getting ready for a Labor Day weekend.
1: I'm excited, are you?
0: Yeah, we're off Monday, we'll be back Tuesday, so we'll tell you our Labor Day weekend plans coming up. It's Brad Paisley.

pledge allegiance to the flag of the United States of America and to the republic for which it stands, one nation, under God, indivisible, with liberty and justice for all.

0: Brennan Ness in the morning. Do want to let you know, CHP just reporting, northbound 99, just north of the Panama Lane exit. There is a traffic accident there. Lanes are open. It is on the right hand side, but it is slowing things down. So, if that's part of you driving to work, northbound 99, just north of Panama Lane, you should try to avoid that this morning or just give yourself some extra time. What are you doing for Labor Day weekend?
1: Oh, I am doing some exhilarating things.
0: Okay.
1: Can't wait. Absolutely nothing.
0: Honestly, that is really
1: exhilarating. I'm loving it. But I know that my son, he just joined band.
0: Okay.
1: Got into the band program, and so he got his instrument yesterday.
0: What is he playing?
1: This. The trombone. We got to talk about that eventually.
0: Yes, every time you do, you're like, you know, the one that's like, there's a name for it. It's called the trombone.
1: No, but that's what AP did. Okay. When I asked him, like, hey, what do you want to play? Instead of telling me the instrument, he just did the hand motion, and I'm like, but what is the name? So he went on his phone to Google it to tell me what it was.
0: I would love to know what he typed into his, like, what is the musical instrument that you slide in out?
1: I went and found it.
0: Okay.
1: He just said, give me music instruments.
0: And okay, so then he could look,
1: He could look, and he found
0: that's
1: it.
0: Smart.
1: But that's about it.
0: Like, so just listening to AP rehearse on the trombone?
1: Yeah, he's very, very excited about that, and just... honestly, cleaning. Deep, deep cleaning. Because we are entering our busy season, as I call it.
0: Mm-hmm.
1: So, like, I can't do that until, like, we're scrubbing walls, cleaning everything.
0: I mean, you need to make sure you get, like, just some rest, though, and relaxation.
1: It's Monday.
0: Okay. All right. I want to get rest.
1: You have a big weekend, though.
0: I do. So, tomorrow is Gracie's bridal shower. So, it's like a brunch breakfast thing. There's going to be casseroles and danishes. I mean, I'm not really a guest at the shower. I'm there to work. I'm an employee. Gracie had asked, would I bring the espresso machine and the syrups and make the guests coffee? So I said I would do it.
1: You do make a great coffee.
0: Thank you.
1: But I mean, she just wants her dad to give a little bit of razzle dazzle for the guests.
0: I feel like we need, like I was going to tell her today, like she should come up with a Gracie latte. Like, what is she like? And people can order that, okay, or they can order their own.
1: If you had to create one, what would it be for her?
0: Probably a white chocolate mocha. Yeah, like a white chocolate
1: cute,
0: mocha.
1: Though, because the wedding dress being white.
0: Oh,
1: that is so cute.
0: Maybe some cold foam on the top.
1: I think that's what it is.
0: Yeah.
1: Not that... okay, Gracie, that has to be her signature coffee.
0: All right. Look, we just made the menu. I don't even have to talk to her.
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0: KUZZ, Brent and Ness in the morning. So coming up, I have to choose what's scarier.
1: Yeah. I give you two scenarios. Which is the scariest one to you? It's going to be fine. Oh, no.

0: KUZZ, Brent and Ness in the morning.
1: Too scary.
0: 7:12.
1: We're really leaning into this whole, like, September Halloween.
0: All right, so you have some scenarios and I have to decide what's scarier.
1: And I want your honest input on this. Okay. Number one, walking your daughter down the aisle or hearing her say, "Dad, we added a few more things to the wedding." What is scarier to you?
0: Oh, walking her down the aisle. Like, okay, somebody asked me this week, has it really hit you? And I have not. No, I haven't. We went to go see the wedding site last weekend and that made it a little more real. I don't know that it's going to hit me till like 2 weeks out.
1: Oh, you're going to cry. I'm going to do a bet with Pablo and Mel, under or over.
0: That I'm going to cry?
1: When?
0: Take the over.
1: When?
0: It's going to happen very quickly.
1: Yeah, give me the money. Yeah. All right. Your boss saying, "Can I talk to you for a second?" Or your doctor saying, "Your results came back, let's discuss them." What's scarier?
0: Okay, I know for you, it's like
1: the boss.
0: No, the doctor. Is it?
1: I'd rather just talk to Mel, get like whatever it is, let's talk about it. It can't be that bad. Well, I mean, if it's bad, but like with my health, I go into a spiral.
0: Yeah, I would probably also say the health. I'd probably also say the health.
1: I would just be like, "Mel, did I tell you you're amazing, Mel?" Yeah. Like, go that route.
0: Yeah.
1: See if that works
0: out for
1: me.
0: Butter him up before talking. Yeah.
1: Probably won't help me, but maybe just a little bit. All right. Going skydiving or handing your unlocked phone to someone and watching them start swiping? Okay, for me, the swiping one, because I have random, like, random things. I had one of you picking your nose yesterday.
0: First of all, you picked like the worst time. And honestly, you just wanted a photo to hold over me for the rest of my life. But, yeah, the phone thing. Cause I mean, I look up all kinds of stuff for this show.
1: There's just random things that make no sense. With no context, it makes zero sense.
0: And I kind of want to go skydiving.
1: You're ridiculous. Okay. Going live on the radio and realizing your mic was on the entire time or hitting the wrong button and then having dead air.
0: Like, oh, it's the microphone. And that's happened like sometimes where we don't realize the microphones are still on.
1: I have such like, I worry so much about that. I will not talk to you until I hear the music.
0: Yes.
1: Mm-hmm.
0: And that's happened. Like there was a time like a few years ago where I was really upset at somebody who worked here and I was yelling at, and the microphone's on.
1: I don't talk until I hear the music. Yeah. You could talk to me, not until I hear it. And then last but not least, a turbulence drop on an airplane or a person cutting your hair saying, "Oops." They're both, those are both terrifying.

0: KUZZ, Brennan Ness in the morning. And how about trying to win yourself $100 this weekend when you take our music survey?
1: It's super easy. All you have to do is text the word music to 661-842-5555. And it's going to kick back a little survey. And you're going to hear some music. And you tell us if you like it, love it, or you don't want to hear it anymore.
0: Okay, so we're going to do this with Ness right now. Okay, what do you think about this one?
2: Carry on, karaoke, it don't matter if you can.
1: I like it.
0: Okay. What do you think about this one?
1: I'm kind of over that one.
0: All right.
1: Only because I like his new one better.
0: Yeah, okay. How about this one?
3: Standing there in the light of the window, wearing that same smile. Man, it's been a while, but I knew it.
1: I'm in the in-between.
0: All right. A so-so is an option. Okay, yeah. So this is how this works. You like, they're about that long, the little clips of songs. And you just tell us what you love, what you like, what you're starting to get tired of. Honestly, kind of what you're a little indifferent about.
1: I'm surprised you didn't put the ones on that I really don't like.
0: Just to...
1: God, I would have told you, I don't like that one. Take it off.
0: Because we know you have those songs, too. So that's the whole point. You tell us what you love, what you like, what you don't like. Make sure we're playing your favorite songs.
1: Everybody has a different taste.
0: Of course.
1: We need to figure out that we're making the best playlist for you.
0: So here's what you do. You text the word music to 661-842-5555. Again, just music. Just text that to us. 661-842-5555. Deadline to take the music survey is Monday. So do it this holiday weekend with KUZZ.
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0: Coming up, last chance to win tickets with us to Universal Studios Hollywood Halloween Horror Nights. Right now it's time for news and traffic. Let's get an update from CHP Officer George Toro.
13: Hey, good morning, Brent Ness, and good morning, everyone. Happy Friday. Yeah, not too bad. Just a couple of incidents, Panama Road and just northbound 99 at Panama Road, a two-vehicle non-injury crash. Good thing is both vehicles exited the freeway, so no issues for you through there. And southbound I-5, just north of Fort Tejon, a two-vehicle crash involving a semi. Again, traffic lanes are not affected, both vehicles off to the shoulder. Now, if you are headed out of the Bakersfield area this morning, all of our major roadways are open and clear. Remember to buckle up and watch your speed. Live from the California Highway Patrol, I'm Officer Toro for KUZZ.
0: Thank you very much, George. Bakersfield police are looking for a man accused of stealing gas directly from a parked vehicle. Police say surveillance video shows the suspect crawling underneath the vehicle at the Home Depot on Gosford Road and puncturing its gas tank. Anyone who recognizes the suspect is asked to contact Bakersfield police. A major pedestrian safety project is coming to Oildale and East Bakersfield. About $1.8 million will pay for upgraded crosswalks, flashing beacons, and ADA ramps at several busy intersections. The improvements are aimed in part at making the walk to and from schools in the area safer for local families. Nationally, scams are now hitting Americans at record levels. New polling shows virtually every American has been targeted in some form. With billions of dollars being lost, experts say artificial intelligence is also making fraudulent calls, texts, and emails increasingly convincing. On the money front, Wall Street is waiting for this morning's August jobs report. Economists expect the economy added around 65,000 jobs last month, while employment could tick up 4.2%. The report could also influence what happens next with interest rates. Good news if Practical Magic is one of those movies you watch every fall. Star Sandra Bullock says a third movie is already possible even before Practical Magic 2 hits theaters. Bullock says the franchise could eventually pass the story on to a younger generation of fans. The NFL is getting ready for a first next week. The 49ers and Rams will play the league's first regular season game in Australia, September 11th. The game at the Melbourne Cricket Ground requires quite the road trip. The NFL is moving nearly 60 tons of equipment to Australia for the matchup. You'll be able to watch the matchup on Netflix the evening of September 10th. Southern Valley weather mostly sunny and noticeably cooler around Bakersfield. Looking at a high today in Bakersfield of 86, 84 in Taft, 86 in Arvin and 74 in Tehachapi. Currently in Bakersfield, 62 degrees. I'm Brent Michaels in for Jeff Lamucci on vacation this week. He'll be back Monday on Bakersfield's news leader, KUZZ.
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0: Friday, Friday, Friday. One more chance coming up next to win tickets to Universal Studios Hollywood Halloween Horror Nights. It opened last night.
1: Yep, we need your scariest, spookiest sounds. You have to scare us. It's coming up right after this.

0: Frost. 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I want scary.
1: Ness is not easily frightened.
0: Actually, yeah, but like you got to put a little bit of razzle-dazzle into it.
1: All right, we are going to clear the lines. Clear. Caller 10, you get the first shot at this. 842-5555. 842-5555. Good luck with KUZZ.

0: 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Hello, what is your name?
1: My name is Albert.
0: All right, Albert.
2: You got a deep voice, so I feel like you can really do a lot right now.
0: You are caller 10, which means up for grabs, 4 tickets to Universal Studios Hollywood Halloween Horror Nights. All right, the floor is yours. Can you give us a little Friday scare?
1: I think I can, but I'm going to end up scaring everyone in my shop. So
2: okay, let's do it.
1: 3, 2, 1.
0: Do we need just a little more razzle-dazzle?
2: I thought with that deep voice we were going to get more, you know, a little.
0: All right, well, give us one more really good scare.
1: A little more. Everyone's already looking at me funny.
2: Okay.
1: All right. Final time. Here we go.
0: Let's go.
1: 3, 2, 1.
2: Yeah. I felt that. I felt that. He did that with his chest.
0: That was good.
2: He did that with his chest.
0: I thought you were revving an engine in the shop or something. For you, 4 tickets to Universal Studios.

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1: Howdy, friends. 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

0: her last night?
1: Yes, with an alias name.
0: So, people that know Garth Brooks' lyrics, he's got a lyric in a song where he says UConn Jack playing at the Grizzly Rose. And so last night at the Grizzly Rose,
1: UConn Jack played.
0: Yes.
1: But he didn't announce it. It was just UConn Jack, Grizzly Rose. He had a lineup, and people did it for the plot to see if, like, Garth was going to be there or not.
0: Yeah, people started lining up, like, 10 hours before the Grizzly Rose was going to open its doors.
1: I would have.
0: Yeah.
1: Just, like, to have that intimate setting, it's like gave the dive bar all over again, that dive bar tour.
0: Insane.
1: Do you think he'll do more of these?
0: I hope so. I think that's fun.
1: Or is it just because it was the Grizzly Rose?
0: I think that had a lot to do with it, but you never know. Garth, you're always welcome. We'll find a spot. Just come back. We miss you.
1: Garth.
0: Do you have trouble saying no?
1: No.
0: I
1: don't feel like I do. Do I?
0: No. Do you think I have trouble saying
1: absolutely.
0: No?
1: Absolutely. Like, you don't know how to say no to the point where I have to double check, triple check to make sure.
0: Did you say no?
1: Well, no.
0: That's what you asked. Like, are you saying yes too much? Did you say no?
1: We've gotten into the part of, are you people pleasing? Yes or no?
0: Fair. So I have here a list of five things that if somebody is asking if you can do something, these are five ways if you have a hard time saying no, like, you can say this instead.
1: Well, I hope, hopefully you're writing these down for you.
0: I'd love to, but I just don't have the time.
1: You don't say that?
0: I'm not gonna say I've never said it.
1: You just don't have the time right now.
0: I don't want to say yes and then let you down.
1: That is a Brent-coded way of saying no.
0: That one I could see.
1: Yeah, I just want to let you down.
0: Hey, just, I can't right now.
1: There's nothing wrong with that. Doesn't it feel good?
0: I just don't think it's the right thing for me.
1: Absolutely not my thing.
0: And this is kind of the same as not right now, but just, you know, hey, maybe just ask another time. Just right now, I can't.
1: Well, let's circle back. There's nothing wrong with any of these. You know, I was saying earlier that my phone, what we talk about, like my For You page starts up. Now my phone is people pleasing stuff. So I just send it to you. I'm like, this isn't about me. This is for you.
0: So you think I should say no more often?
1: Not to me, Julie, Gracie, Molly, your mom.
0: But everybody else?
1: Everybody else. No.
0: I just don't want to say yes to do about this and let you down.
1: Oh, look at you already implementing it in the wrong way.

0: the morning on KUZZ.
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4: 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Coming up, Time Machine Trivia, your chance to win tickets to see Clay Walker at the Fox Theater. 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
9: Hey, good morning, Brent and Ness, and good morning, everyone. Happy Friday. Hey, here in the Bakersfield area, traffic is looking great. We are flowing in the green and incident-free. Just a couple of incidents in the Fort Tejon area, though. South on I-5 north of Fort Tejon Road, they're clearing up an earlier crash involving 2 vehicles. Not affecting any traffic lanes, everything off to the shoulder, but there is a semi that is blocking the slow lane just north of that location as well. So just be careful. The traffic may be a little bit slow getting through there. If you are headed out of the Bakersfield area this morning, all of our other major roadways are open and clear. Remember to buckle up and watch your speed. Live from the California Highway Patrol, I'm Officer Toro for KUZZ.
4: Thank you very much, George. Have a great Labor Day weekend. In Shafter, the City Council has approved a new ordinance banning sleeping or camping on public property. It covers parks, sidewalks, and other city-owned areas. City leaders say they want to address potential encampments before they become a larger problem. The ordinance takes effect October 1st. In Arvin, construction is underway on a new community and parents center at Arvin High School. Plans include a food pantry, clothing closet, meeting space, and rooms for parent workshops and classes. The new center is expected to open in January. If you're watching your 401k, markets are slightly higher ahead of this morning's jobs report. Investors have also become less convinced the Federal Reserve will raise interest rates this month after Fed Governor Christopher Waller suggested inflation may be cooling enough to hold rates steady. Fighting between the United States and Iran continues to affect both oil prices and the global economy. Iran has targeted U.S. allies in the Gulf while concerns remain about shipping through the Strait of Hormuz. The jury in Lindsey Clancy's murder trial ended a 6-day of deliberations yesterday without reaching a verdict, even after telling the judge twice that it's deadlocked. Late yesterday, defense attorneys asked Judge William Sullivan to remove one juror after the jury foreperson reportedly said that person was refusing to follow the judge's instructions. He refused to remove anyone, saying he could not take sides in the jury's private debate. In baseball, the Dodgers beat the Cardinals Thursday 3-2 in the bottom of the ninth. The Giants fell to the Pirates 5-2, and the San Diego Padres were off. Southern Valley weather, mostly sunny and noticeably cooler around Kern County today. Look for a high around 86 in Bakersfield, 84 in Taft, 86 in Arvid, and 74 in Tehachapi. Currently, it is 65 degrees in Bakersfield. I'm Brent Michaels in for Jeff Lamucci this week on Bakersfield's News Leader, KUZZ.
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0: KUZZ, Brent and Ness in the morning. One more time this week, we've got your tickets to see Clay Walker next weekend at the Fox Theater. 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All right, you ready?
1: No.
0: I've got three facts. You tell me what year they happened. Here we go. Everybody was picking their MySpace top eight. Netflix was in its last year of DVDs arriving in red envelopes. And Clay Walker had a big number one with What's It to You. All right. Everybody was picking their MySpace top eight.
1: No.
0: Netflix was in its last year of mailing DVDs in red envelopes. And Clay Walker had a big hit with What's It to You. Was it 2005, 2006, or 2007? 842-5555. 842-5555. Good luck with KUZZ.

0: J-U-Z-Z. All right, we were playing Time Machine Trivia. What year did these three things happen? Everybody was making their MySpace top eight. Netflix was in its final year of mailing out DVDs. And Clay Walker had a big song with What's It to You. Was it 2005, 2006, or 2007? What do you think?
1: I'm going with 2006.
0: No, not 2006. Hi, K-U-Z-Z. 2005 or 2007?
1: 2005.
0: You got it. Congratulations. Woo! What is your name?
1: This is Cora.
0: Hi, Cora. I even stumped Ness today.
2: Because it was a big deal in my high school year of, like, the top eight, I remember.
0: People were still, though, I think, picking top eights. You're right, though. I feel like...
2: Like, the top eight was a bigger deal. Like, oh, my God, you removed me.
0: Yeah.
2: And then you could switch it.
0: Top five was a big deal. Or top eight was a big deal.
2: Yeah, but you could switch it around to, like, only top six. Like, you could start playing with it.
0: Yeah.
2: And it was like a, ugh. That's why this generation is so soft. They didn't understand. They didn't have to experience that.
0: Well, Cora, you've got two tickets to see Clay Walker, the Doing What I Love tour at the Bakersfield Fox Theater.
1: 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Thank you.
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0: When you're making a big investment in your home, you want to know the company you're working with is going to be there after the sale.
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0: KUZZ, Brent and Ness in the morning, 8:17. What would you say is your current obsession right now? Could be anything. Could be food, drink, a place, something that's going on.
1: My hyperfixation this week has been chili verde pizza from Tony's Pizza.
0: Oh, yeah.
1: From Tony's Pizza.
0: Solid.
1: Like, I've eaten it, like, at least 3 or 4 times this week.
0: Well, I know you went for lunch earlier this week without me, and then you went again with me.
1: And then I had leftover, so I ate it again. I love me some chili verde pizza.
0: I was going to say, like, that's, and I'm not saying you're complaining, but that's not something to complain about. Like, it's good.
1: No, I'm saying, like, it's your obsession. So good.
0: I would say my obsession this week is, I mean, now I'm knee deep in the show, Big Brother. They're halfway through the season.
1: I didn't understand that people like bet on this. Like there's a whole.
0: Oh yeah. I'm in a pool. Yeah.
1: I don't know. It's nerdier, that or fantasy football. I haven't decided yet.
0: Oh, it's definitely Big Brother. Definitely Big Brother. Like that's a reality. At least like fantasy football, like there are actual athletes performing. We're talking about like a game show. That's way nerdier.
1: I know, but I was listening to you and your friend talk about it, and you guys were, like, really hardcore into it. I hadn't watched Big Brother in years, so I couldn't tell you.
0: Okay, so we want to know, what is your thing that right now, like, this week, like, you just can't get enough of? 842-5555, 842-5555 with KUZZ.

0: KUZZ, Brent and Ness in the morning. Coming up, don't forget, on Tuesday, we've got your tickets to Village Fest. 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
1: The biggest party in Bakersfield.
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0: 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Coming up, what can help pick up your mood if you're feeling a little bit down? Right now, let's take a look at news and traffic. The CHP reporting that someone called in about a hit-and-run accident northbound I-5 just south of Grapevine Road. They are responding to that. Also, a traffic hazard southbound I-5 at the number one turn through. So, yes, if you are headed out of town for the holiday weekend, headed on I-5, just give yourself a little bit of extra time. Bakersfield police are looking for a man accused of stealing gas directly from a parked vehicle. Police say surveillance video shows the suspect crawling underneath a vehicle at the Home Depot on Gosford Road and puncturing its gas tank. Anyone who recognized the suspect is asked to contact BPD. A major pedestrian safety project is coming to Oildale and East Bakersfield. About $1.8 million will pay for upgraded crosswalks, flashing beacons, and ADA ramps at several busy intersections. The improvements are aimed at part at making the walk to and from schools safer for local families. Nationally, scams are now hitting Americans at record levels. New polling shows virtually every American has been targeted in some form, with billions of dollars being lost. Experts say artificial intelligence is also making fraudulent calls, texts, and emails increasingly convincing. On the money front, Wall Street is waiting for this morning's August jobs report. Economists expect the economy added around 65,000 jobs last month, while unemployment could tick up 4.2%. The report could also influence what happens next with interest rates. Compact discs are making a surprising comeback, especially among younger music fans looking for a cheaper, more tangible alternative to vinyl and streaming. Experts say CDs are benefiting from lower prices, affordable all-in-one players, and renewed interest in listening to full albums instead of whatever an algorithm serves up next. Vinyl still sold more in the first 6 months of the year, but CDs suddenly gaining ground fast. The NFL is getting ready for a first next week. The 49ers and Rams will play the league's first regular season game in Australia September 11th. The game at the Melbourne Cricket Ground requires quite the road trip. The NFL is moving nearly 60 tons of equipment to Australia for the matchup. The San Francisco 49ers have already arrived in Australia. The Rams will arrive early next week. You'll be able to watch the matchup on Netflix. Southern Valley weather, mostly sunny and noticeably cooler around Kern County today. Looking for a high in Bakersfield around 86, 84 in Taft, 86 in Arvin, and 74 in Tehachapi. Currently in Bakersfield, it's 67 degrees. I'm Brent Michaels for Jeff Lamucci on Bakersfield's News Leader, KUZZ.

0: KUZZ, Brent and Ness in the morning, 8:29. I have here a list of things, five things, like, if you're just having, like, a down day, you can do to boost your mood and energy.
1: Well, that's what I need, because I'm having a down day. So let's see if I can implement these in my life today.
0: Number one, take a walk. Doesn't have to be a long walk, but just, like, go outside, get some fresh air, take a walk.
1: Yeah, I don't want to do that.
0: Okay.
1: While I sip my coffee. Walking.
0: Number two, listen to music. Okay, we've been doing that all morning.
1: Mm-hmm.
0: Number three, drink water. Make your body feel better.
1: Drinking my water. Why is that the go-to for everything, though? Like, whatever mood you're in, have you drink your water?
0: I think we underestimate how much water our bodies really need.
1: Well, I mean, Diet Coke has water in it.
0: It's fair.
1: So I'm...
0: Like, that's what I told you last week. It's like 98% water, right?
1: I'm keeping hydrated.
0: Number four, call a friend. Like, probably depends on the friend.
1: Honestly, though, it does depend on the friend, because some friends will just take you down even more. You have to be very selective of, like, okay, if you're in a mood, who are you going to call to give you that dopamine? Because some friends, oh, I know, and then they just add and pile on to it.
0: Number five, write down three things either in your notes app or on a piece of paper that you are grateful for. Like, just change up your mindset a little bit. I get it.
1: Those are all great, but I think that I'm just in a mood where I just want to stay in it.
0: I mean, you could say they're all great. There is no scenario where you're taking a walk.
1: I take a hot girl walk inside. Well, actually, it's not even hot outside. I could take a walk. Roxy, if you're listening to this, let's take a walk after the show.

0: 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How about rise and make it through the morning?
1: Fred and Naz are here to help. 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

0: 6:38 coming up. A middle school teacher has spelled out on TikTok what she feels the kids are telling her is trending and now out in middle school.
1: Okay.
0: So we'll see if maybe AP is relating any of this to you.
1: Oh, gosh. Getting that. He's just a man. He doesn't talk. He doesn't communicate.
0: We'll give you the list coming up on KUZZ.
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0: Natalia Garcia is a teacher on TikTok. It's Brent Michaels and, all right, Ness, here's what she says is in and out.
1: All right, let's,
0: middle school.
1: Let's go.
0: She says right now Adidas Sambas are in.
1: You know what's so funny is that is the pair of shoes that AP wanted for school. Mm-hmm. And I told him I didn't like them and I wanted him to get New Balances. And those, like, he was dead set on those shoes.
0: Now, did he have a specific color or look he wanted? Because there's one she mentions.
1: The black and white.
0: Black and white.
1: Stop it!
0: Yep.
1: My 10-year-old is trendier than I am. Oh, my gosh. I am turning into my mother.
0: You're not going to like what's next.
1: Oh, my gosh.
0: The footwear style that's out, Crocs.
1: Banish that.
0: I hit you twice.
1: Banish that. Sorry. I'm always going to be a Croc girl. I don't do it for the style. I do it for the comfort.
0: Jorts or longer jean shorts are having a little bit of a moment, as well as sweat shorts and other looser styles.
1: That's good, because that's what AP likes to wear.
0: Okay. The return of the graphic tee, especially really colorful ones, are in.
1: Is it bad? It's giving Y2K.
0: Finally, backpacks that might have previously been considered too babyish for middle school are also making a comeback. A lot of 5th and 6th graders, even 7th graders, have like Bluey bags and Spider-Man bags. That's like, they're just into it.
1: But that's a tradition for seniors now. Okay. Is to do those type of backpacks.
0: Like a throwback backpack?
1: Yes, that's a tradition. I learned that when I went to Tilly's on Rosedale. Because I was like, why? Like, they're all gone. Like, and the guy was telling me that, yeah, like, that's a thing.
0: Okay.
1: Don't get me started on backpacks, though. So expensive. But I'm honestly so flabbergasted, and I feel so bad, because AP was dead set on those Sambas, and I was like, I don't like them with shorts. Let's circle back when it gets cooler, and they'll look better with pants.
0: Well, I purposely did this segment while he was in school, so we just don't have to tell him about it.
1: No, I'm going to feel bad about it. Like, the kid has style. Like, look, I am teaching him well.
0: It's your kid.

0: KUZZ, Brandon Ness in the morning, 852, Zach Top in South of Sanity. He'll actually be at Boots in the Park in Fresno in a couple of weeks.
1: I can't wait.
0: It's Zach Top, Max McNown, and Jody Messina, September 19th.
1: Jody Messina is so good. I remember when she came to the fair, I think it was like 15 years ago.
0: Yeah. She's really good.
1: I still remember it, though. It was one of my favorite Kern County Fair concerts.
0: Bootsinthepark.com. By the way, you can go to KUZZ.com, see all of the shows coming our way.
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0: 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One more time, let's check the headlines for today. In Shafter, the city council has approved a new ordinance banning sleeping or camping on public property. It covers parks, sidewalks, and other city-owned areas. City leaders say they want to address potential encampments before they become a larger problem. The ordinance takes effect October 1st. In Arvin, construction is underway on a new community and parent center at Arvin High School. Plans include a food pantry, clothing closet, meeting space, and rooms for parent workshops and classes. The new center is expected to open in January. If you're watching your 401k, markets are slightly higher ahead of this morning's jobs report. Investors have also become less convinced the Federal Reserve will raise interest rates this month after Fed Governor Christopher Waller suggested inflation might be cooling enough to hold rates steady. Fighting between the United States and Iran continues to affect both oil prices and the global economy. Iran has targeted U.S. allies in the Gulf this week while concerns remain about shipping through the Strait of Hormuz. The jury in Lindsey Clancy's murder trial ended a sixth day of deliberations yesterday and is into a seventh today without reaching a verdict, even after telling the judge twice that it's deadlocked. Late yesterday, defense attorneys asked Judge William Sullivan to remove one of the jurors after the jury foreperson reportedly said that person was refusing to follow the judge's instructions. Sullivan reminded the jurors the meaning of reasonable doubt. He refused to remove anyone, saying he couldn't take sides in the jury's private debate. In baseball, the Dodgers beat the Cardinals last night 3-2 in the bottom of the ninth, while the Giants fell to the Padres 5-2. The Giants fell to the Pirates 5-2, and the Padres did not play. Southern Valley weather mostly sunny and noticeably cooler around Kern County today. Look for a high around 86 in Bakersfield, 84 in Taft, 86 in Arvin, and 74 in Tehachapi. Currently in Bakersfield, really nice outside, 68 degrees. I'm Brent Michaels in for Jeff Lamucci on Bakersfield's News Leader, KUZZ.
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6: 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And as we go into Labor Day weekend, we got to do this one.
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0: Toby Keith, and I feel like that's your favorite Toby Keith song, Who's
1: it
0: Your
1: is.
0: Daddy?
1: We are just playing bop after bop right now.
0: Well, we're going into Labor Day weekend, 90s at 9, brought to you by Jeff Pereira Home Energy.
1: Some of you are going to have 10 rounds of Jose today.

0: AUZZ, Brent and Ness in the morning. What is one thing you want to do this weekend?
1: One thing? Crab Sunday!
0: Luke Combs.

0: Kelly Currington must be doing something right. 919. Coming up, I have here a list of the two things that people forget in hotel rooms. One of them I just don't get.
1: I don't get it. So you're just not the type of person that forgets anything?
0: I mean, not this. We'll talk about it coming up.
1: Okay, Mr. Not Forgetful.
0: I mean, what are we talking about?

0: Zach John King and Get to Drinkin' 921. I have here a list, top two things people forget in hotel rooms. Number one, phone charger. Okay. I can see you just leave it plugged in. You don't. Yeah.
1: That's the first thing that I packed though. Like when you're scouting out the room, okay, I'm gonna put that up. Like, you don't do like a little clean sweep check?
0: Oh, I do. Like, I've never forgotten a phone charger, but, now I have so many chargers. They're all spread out over the room.
1: I could use one.
0: When I went, on a business trip recently, I forgot my Apple Watch charger. And the lobby said, oh, we have one. Like they have one of it because people just leave them behind all the time.
1: That's crazy to me. That's one thing. The number one thing I leave behind is my shampoo and body wash.
0: That is not number two. Number two is underwear.
1: Your chonies.
0: I guess I just sort of feel like, you know, as I change throughout the stay, like I just fold my clothes and I put it on the side. Like I just.
1: Oh, you put it on the side? No, I bring my own little trash bag.
0: Yeah. I usually, yeah, make a laundry bag or something.
1: Yeah, I bring a trash bag.
0: But I just don't leave, like, the underwear laying around. I don't know how you would forget it.
1: Well, first of all, I don't want my dirty clothes on the ground.
0: Right.
1: Where everybody else's dirty clothes have been on.
0: Yes.
1: So I put everything in a trash bag and I put it on the opposite. Well, you just put it in the closet and then when you're packing everything, you zip it on the other side where your clean clothes are on one side, zip it on the other one.
0: Yeah, good plan. I just want to say, if you are sleeping naked, You should just know, Ness in the middle of the night had to evacuate her hotel room and that could be you.
1: This is true at 1 a.m., my first fire alarm drill in my 30s. I did it while I was a kid. I've never done a fire alarm at 30 years old. It was exhilarating watching people in their robes. Me wondering, do they have chonies on? Yes or no?
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0: Football season is back. 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
1: I love this song. String by.

0: His name is Mac Geiger. That is String By. 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Okay, these are the most streamed TV shows right now. I've at least heard of all of these. Number one, Outer Banks Season 5. That's the last season, I think.
1: I've never watched it, but I've heard of it.
0: Reacher on Amazon Prime is number two.
1: Isn't that Mel's favorite, our boss?
0: Might be, yeah.
1: Something like that.
0: Number three, Blood Sacrifice on Netflix.
1: Sounds scary.
0: Yeah. Number four, I am watching Ted Lasso Season 4. That's the brand new one that's out right now.
1: I need to give it another shot.
0: Number five, Married at First Sight. I think the thing to me that's crazy is season 20. Uh-huh. There are 20 seasons of Married at First Sight.
1: I'm not, I don't really watch it religiously. I just watch it here and there because I'm very much like you. It's diabolical at the end. They're like, well, I don't like this about you. I don't like this about you. Yeah, because you didn't know them. Called Married at First Sight.
0: Because isn't that the game? And then at the end of the season, they decide if they want to stay married. Or...
1: Yeah, but this season has been diabolical because I've been watching it like on TikTok, and the guys are like, "Yeah, I'm not very attracted to her, and like she's beautiful." And I'm like, "What more would you want? Like you're no dime
0: a
1: either."
0: Good personality.
1: No, they're saying that they're not attracted. And then like this guy is like clearly like look in the mirror. Like. I need a podcast for reality TV.
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1: KUZZ Brent and Ness in the morning. Getting ready for a big Labor Day weekend. Don't forget Tuesday Village Fest tickets. We've got them. Food, beer, wine, entertainment. 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

0: New Jason Aldean. It is anytime soon. Brent and Ness in the morning. We are off on Monday. Hopefully you also are off on Monday.
1: I just realized it's 9:50.
0: Yeah. Today's show went by like that.
1: It did. Man, when you're having fun, time flies.
0: Coming up on Tuesday, okay, you brought this up. Things you love to say when you have a minor inconvenience.
1: Oh yeah. But I don't want to give any of them away.
0: Oh no, yes.
1: Like, so I'm not going to give you a little, you know, a little treat.
0: Also on Tuesday, we will be talking with the folks from CapK because there's a big event coming up next week.
1: If you have lunch scheduled out for Wednesday, cancel it.
0: Okay,
1: because we have lunch for you that you need to go to and support.
0: Yes, it'll help veterans. We'll tell you all about it next week right here on KUZZ. 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
0: 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Should be a really nice Memorial Day weekend. Sunny skies with a high of 86, 63 overnight, 89 Saturday, 89 Sunday, and now looking at 90 on Monday for Labor Day. But honestly, with the weather the way it's been, high 80s, low 90s is actually not too bad.
1: Just go get a barbecue stain on your white t-shirt.
0: That's right. Currently in Bakersfield, 70 degrees. As we kick off another hour of Bakersfield's Best Country on KUZZ, Mike Bell in next. We'll see you Tuesday. Till then, aloha.
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2: Plus, what's your go-to phrase after the tiniest inconvenience? 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Have a great Labor Day weekend, and we'll see you on Tuesday morning on KUZZ.

guys think as you drunk I am. I'm pretty thinked up this morning, as a matter of fact. In fact, share that with you. Perfectly legal, but I am. Happy Friday, Belsky with you. Here's Kane Brown. What Ifs on KUZZ, Bakersfield's Best Country.

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1: 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Bakersfield's best country while you work is KUZZ.

Okay, if you say so. See what I did there? Say So by Dan and Shay. Went to college for that. I did. Really, I did. It's KUZZ.

0: Dan and Shay, say so on KUZZ. Belsky here. It's Friday. That means tomorrow's Saturday. And it took me a while to figure that out, but it always happens that way. You have Friday, and then comes Saturday. It's happened for tens of thousands of years, and hopefully will continue to do so. But the point I'm trying to get to is that Saturday night means 90 Saturday night here on KUZZ. Your favorite throwbacks, we do it every weekend. 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

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Where are my keys? 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
0: 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Mostly clear, 86 for your high this afternoon. 61 overnight tonight, and then sunny and 89 tomorrow and Sunday. Back up to 90 on Monday. We got 74 right now, right here. 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
2: Plus, what's your go-to phrase after the tiniest inconvenience? 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Have a great Labor Day weekend, and we'll see you on Tuesday morning on KUZZ.

Happy National Lazy Moms Day. If you're a lazy mom, today's your day to be even more lazy than you normally are. Knock yourself out. Here's Brad Paisley.

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Looks like it's going to be a nice weekend here in Bakersfield. Going to be a great time to go out and maybe just do nothing this weekend. Here's Brett Young now, Lady, on KUZZ.

0: KUZZ, because we got some big shows coming up for 2026, what's left of 2026. You realize that we're in the Burr months. September, October, November, December. Burr. And there's only that many months left of 2026, so make the most of it. Clay Walker coming to the Fox Theater on September 13th. 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Okay, I'll stop. Keep listening. More concert news on the way. 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

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We'll bring the Alan Jackson and Shania Twain. 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

Are you planning on going anywhere for this Labor Day weekend? You planning on heading out of town? I will give you the top 10 destinations people are going to here in the United States. Maybe one of them is one of the places you're going. I'll tell you all about it after Megan Maroney and Medicine on KUZZ.

0: Megan Maroney and Medicine on KUZZ. Bakersfield's best country. Belsky here. It's Labor Day weekend. 3-day weekend upon us, and it's also one of the busiest travel times of the year. Millions of Americans, which includes probably you, are expected to take to the roads, pass through the airport, set sail on cruises. According to AAA, here's the top 10 places that people are going this Labor Day weekend. And only one of them is in California. And only the other one that's nearby is Las Vegas. Number 10, Atlanta, Georgia. Never been. Anchorage, Alaska is number 9. Las Vegas at number 8. Anaheim / L.A. at number 7. Number 6, Chicago, Illinois. Number 5, New York, New York. Get there before it gets cold, but it's still humid and stinky there right now. Number 4, Denver, Colorado. Number 3, Boston. Number 2, Orlando. And the number one most traveled to destination for expected this weekend, my old stomping grounds of Seattle, Washington.
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0: Weather brought to you by Bill Wright Toyota. Going to be nice this weekend. Sunny and 86 this afternoon. And then clear and 61 overnight tonight. Sunny and 89 tomorrow and Sunday. And then we're going to be back up from 90 on Monday, but that's not too bad. 78 right now as we get into the cafe. All your requests, your dedications, your shout-outs are all on the way.

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What do you love about Sundays, huh? I'm an idiot. I love the Sunday LA Times. That's what I love about Sundays. Here's Craig Morgan now, though, on KUZZ and the Cafe for Friday.

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Maine, doing exactly what I'm doing right now, playing this great country music for you. 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It's Tyler Nance, keeping it sane on KUZZ.

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Rook Bryan. Oh, sorry, I was just thinking out loud. Here's Luke Bryan, Country, and She Knows It on KUZZ, Bakersfield's best country. And we know it.

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4: I was all but 22, I think, at the time. I'd been out on the road, lonely at night, and it'd been a while.

0: Chris Young. I didn't come here to leave. On KUZZ, Bakersfield's best country. Belsky here with you. I didn't come here to leave either, but my time is just about up. But I hope that you have a great weekend, because I will, if you didn't get enough of me today, I'll be back again tomorrow at 6 a.m.
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0: 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Going to be sunny this afternoon, up to 86, and then clear tonight, down to 61. Weekend looking nice, sunny and 89 tomorrow and Sunday, and 90 on Monday. Not too bad. 82 right now, and that is going to wrap things up for me. I will see you tomorrow morning at 6 a.m. Ken McLeod is up next over most of the same KUZZ radio thingy. Have a great weekend.

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2: 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Have a great Labor Day weekend, and we'll see you on Tuesday morning on KUZZ.

Bakersfield's Best Country KUZZ. This is it. Friday, heading into the Labor Day weekend with Ken and Kenny. It's Mr. Chesney. Let's just carry on, shall we? We're all by ourselves. Why not?

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0: Russell Dickerson. It's Worth Your Wild. It is 2:23 with Ken. Friday getaway, Friday for Labor Day weekend. And coming up, I've got Sonder going to be providing you a little breakfast, lunch, or dinner sometime soon over there on Delcourt. We've got that after 4. And Riley Green, one more shot at getting you tickets to send you to Long Beach to go see him coming up later this month. I've got those tickets after 5 o'clock today. Don't forget, we also have the Friday songs. We've got a happy hour at 5 o'clock, I tell you. We're going to get you into the weekend in fine fashion. Okay, friends, it's Ken McLeod, and football is finally here, and so is DraftKings. 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

can use easy. Well, if you retire, are you going to stay? Well, an annual study analyzed 182 of the biggest cities in the United States to determine the best places to retire. And frankly, Bakersfield ain't it. They considered 45 different metrics like affordability, activities, senior centers, golf, museums, theaters, book clubs, bingo halls, weather,

0: health care. In the end, Orlando, Florida was named number one place to retire. Not specifically because of Disney, of course. Miami was second, followed by Tampa and Scottsdale, Arizona. On the flip side, California cities packed the bottom of the list. Bakersfield, sixth from the bottom. Stockton's the worst, followed by San Bernardino, Newark, New Jersey, Fresno, Rancho Cucamonga, then there's Bakersfield. Now, California apparently not great for affordability for retirees. If the cost of living is your number one consideration, find Brownsville, Texas on your map and go there. Best place to retire might be with the comfy confines of your own home, which is furnished, well, just for you, at least until your spouse says, you know, now that we're retired, let's finally finish all those projects we've been talking about around the house.
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0: On the weather, brought to us by Bill Wright Toyota. 85 for a high today. Gorgeous day today. Looking at clear and 63 tonight. You'll see sunny 90 tomorrow. Sunday and Labor Day. Looking at 88 both days. Right now, it's 83. As we kick off another hour of Bakersfield's Best Country here on KUZZ with a dad joke and the TGIF on the way.

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0: This is Caden, and this is my dad with the dad joke of the day.
1: All right, here's our dad joke to wrap up the week here. What did Sean Connery say when he built his bookshelf wrong? I'm ashamed of my shelf. That was a really bad impression, wasn't it? I mean, really bad. 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

0: Vie. It's called C'est la Vie. That's Joe Nichols, going to be at the Kern County Fair October 3rd. All right, let's go. Let's take a look at this Labor Day weekend. A lot of folks I've been talking to, some of them are heading down to the theme parks. You know, one of the things you can do in California, we have so many of them. One last hurrah before summer is officially, quote unquote, over. Roller coasters are always fun, but sometimes people's behavior at the theme parks is not necessarily the best. So an etiquette expert came up with these things you should not do at a theme park. Number one, cut in line. You know, a group in line can let one friend in, but not the other way around. You can't have one friend let a group in. Don't do that. Bad form. Number two, stopping or turning abruptly in a walkway. Keep yourself moving forward. People are moving forward. If you turn around, you're going to run into somebody. That's bad. Number three, making someone go on a ride. It's supposed to be a fun day. If someone doesn't really want to go on the super duper looper, well, they shouldn't have to. They're okay staying down there until you get off the ride. Don't be impatient. There are people everywhere. Everyone's waiting. You just have to chill. Blocking people's views. This is one of my pet peeves, especially at Disneyland during the parades, where the tallest person possibly reserves that spot at the curb and then stands up so the little kids behind them can't see. Can't stand that one. If you're tall, go to the back. And last but not least, being disrespectful with the park characters and employees. A major no-no. Most of the characters are beloved to the children in the park. They're doing a job no one else wants to do, and they're probably losing weight while they're doing it. And more importantly, the people who are cleaning up after everybody are just doing a great job. So, you know, be nice to people. Okay, friends, it's Ken McLeod, and football is finally here, and so is DraftKings. 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

0: 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KU's easy, and the party is here in this Labor Day weekend. So, are you ready to crash it? Are you ready?
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0: KUZZ 341. We got Friday Night Lights heading into Labor Day weekend. Nice weather for football in Kern County. Here's the games we got. Liberty is at Oaks Christian, Ridgeview at North, Northgate at Frontier, Taft over at Santa Maria. We've got Delano Granite Hills, Shafter at Highland, Wasco is at Foothill, Chavez at East, Miramonte at Nordoff, Arvin at Golden Valley, Clovis West is at Bakersfield Christian, Menachie is at Stockdale, San Luis Obispo at Independence. That's what's going on. BC, by the way, on the road at Allen Hancock and Santa Maria tomorrow.
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3: 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That's next Friday. Next Thursday, excuse me. 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If you'd like more information, log on to

0: It's Bakersfield's Best Country, KUZZ. Riley and Toby together. I'm not so thick as you drunk I am. Are you ready? Well, it is the last three-day weekend of the summer, and so what do you really know about Labor Day? We covered some of them the other day. The home office at Bumpkin Center got busy and came up with some more. These are some more things that you probably did not know about Labor Day as we're heading into the weekend. Things you did not know about Labor Day, here we go. At number six, it was first proposed in the late 1800s by Bernie Sanders. Number five, it's kind of hypocritical for the Kardashians and Jenners to take this day off. Number four, it's pretty much the start of the college football season, so enjoy watching 18 to 20-year-olds getting paid millions while pretending to be amateur athletes. Number three, it's when most people turn their attention towards that next big holiday, Christmas. Number two, if you've had it circled on your calendar for months, you're a little way too into Labor Day. And the number one thing you did not know about Labor Day, it's a day we celebrate work by not working, which is kind of like celebrating Tiger Woods' birthday by not crashing a car. There you go. That's our top six list.
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0: And the weather's brought to us by Bill Wright Toyota for the weekend. Looking at sunshine, 85 the rest of today, clear in 63 tonight, 94 tomorrow, and then 88 both Sunday and Labor Day. Right now, we got you at 85 in the final hour for those of us still working here on KUZZ. 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

0: UZZ. Well, let's see. BuzzFeed shared a list of products, things, inventions that were hyped up as the next big thing, but then they kind of fizzled out fast. Here are some of the most notorious. I love these here. There was the, there were the tattoos that were meant to fade after 9 months. Yeah, I don't think they still offer those anymore. There was the 3D movies. Remember that was a huge deal where every movie was coming out in 3D? I absolutely hated those because, frankly, I already wear glasses. I don't need a second pair. Zima. I just convicted some folks who, I like Zima. I did not. Google Plus was on the list here. The Segway. Remember when that was all the hype that was going to revolutionize? We were going to not have to have our cars anymore because the Segway was there. I think Paul Blart Mall Cop was the last one to actually use it. Curved TVs. That was going to be the big thing. Those went away fast. AM stereo was a big deal. I remember my mom's car had AM stereo, and of course, it didn't sound any different than AM radio. Blackberries were huge, and then once the iPhone came out, Blackberries went bye-bye. And last but not least on the list, and this is one, it's semi-controversial, Crystal Pepsi. When that came out, it was the absolute rage. I happen to be one of those people, I loved Crystal Pepsi. Most people did not. And it comes out every once in a while. They'll release it for like a very, kind of like the Mexi Melt over at Taco Bell. They'll bring it out for a month and then take it away from me. If it ever comes out and you ever see Crystal Pepsi at the store, please let me know where it is. I will go buy it. I loved Crystal Pepsi. So that was one of those items on that list that I could probably still wrap my head around. Okay, friends, it's Ken McLeod, and football is finally here, and so is DraftKings. The DraftKings sports app is now live in all 50 states. And this September, DraftKings is giving customers the opportunity to get boosted every football game day. 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
0: Well, speaking of which, Caltrans wants to let us remind you that the on-ramp to Westside Parkway from Truxton starting Monday is going to be closed off for a few weeks as they resurface that area here. Otherwise, for today, we're looking at slow going southbound 99 from about Buck Owens all the way down to the cluster. So be aware of that as you're heading out on this getaway Friday. Right now, looking at a forecast, looking at clear skies, 63 tonight. We'll see 90 tomorrow, 88 Sunday and Labor Day. Right now, we have 85. as we keep on rolling. Stick close. I've got Sonder to give away when we play Google Me This.

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1: Let the games begin.
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4: 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They're open Monday through Friday, 10 till 11, and also on Saturday and Sunday, 9 to 11. Brand new dining experience in Bakersfield at Belcourt with a perfect date night, actually, indoor and outdoor seating. And with nice weather like this, you might want to check it out. I've got a $50 gift card to give away. When we Google me this, today happens to be National Macadamia Nut Day. I have no idea how you get a day like that. So here's my question. Google me this. Where do macadamia nuts originate? That's right. I need a country. Where do macadamia nuts originate? 842-5555. I'll start with caller 10. If you get it right, you get the prize from Sonder and KUZZ. Macadamia nut. Where do they come from?

0: KZZ, you're my 10th caller. All right, you start us off. What? Where's the macadamia nuts from?
1: Hawaii.
0: Hawaii is not accurate. KZZ, so where are macadamia?

0: Academia Nest from?
1: They're from Australia.
0: They are from Australia. They're very popular in Hawaii, but you're right. They come originally from Australia. Who's this?
1: My name is Paul.
0: Paul, did you know this or did you Google it?
1: I did know this.
0: You did? Wait, man. Saved yourself a Google. I like that. All right. Well, I have a $50 gift card to Sonder for you, my friend.
1: Thank you so much. I appreciate it.
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0: All right, a couple things to tell you about. We have a slow going southbound 99 from Bob Buckowitz down to the cluster. That's just regular getaway traffic, I'm thinking. But if you're headed towards the coast, we're looking at a fire being reported at I-5 just north of the 46 off-ramp. So that might slow things down there. Our forecast for the weekend, looking at clear skies tonight and 63. We'll see 90 tomorrow and then 88 Sunday and Labor Day. Right now, it's 85

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1: Headline of the day.
0: Our headline of the day. Guess what? Dads sneeze louder than moms. Someone asked the experts why dads sneeze so loud. There's no real answer, but one expert said the decibel level can be influenced by lung volume, the strength of the respiratory muscles, the anatomy of the nose, mouth, and throat, and how much someone constricts or opens their airway during the sneeze. Now, behavior matters too. Women prefer to downplay or suppress the sneeze, while men, who don't want to look silly, trying to keep it quiet, will treat a sneeze kind of as a release. Kind of like, as the expert says, kind of like a fart.
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0: All right, we have, a couple things to tell you about here. First off, if you've got someone coming back from L.A. coming down northbound, if they're coming down the hill, it's very slow. It starts slowing down right around Fraser Mountain Park, all the way down to the Grapevine. So it's red. Let's put it that way. It's red. It's going to be very slow. We have a fire report at I-5 just north of the 46 off-ramp if you're heading towards the coast. And also we have slow going on Buck Owens all the way from, on the 99 from Buck Owens down to the cluster here. Our forecast for the weekend, clear sky 63 tonight, sunny 90 tomorrow, and then 88 Sunday and Monday. Our happy hour is kicking your way off, getting you into the Labor Day weekend. It's coming up next.

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